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Everything else. 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Five Finger Death Punch, Eye of the Storm on WEBN.

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1: 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It seems to have consistently been going up, but lately I'm like, why? Why is this so high?
0: It's really expensive. 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I mean, I don't drink a lot of coffee, but it's free here. And now we don't have it anymore. So it'll be fine.

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So what's giving you sticker shock price right now? 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Why is meat expensive? Why are cars expensive? Why is beer going up? 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

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Fred Durst, of Limp Bizkit, like working with everybody now. He's got an MGK song, and then there's another song that's out now, too. You're like, wait a minute. Fred Durst has got a 1998 resurgence coming up here. It's because they kick ass live, man. I'm just saying. So, yeah, check it out with the iHeartRadio app right now.

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Evanescence is coming to town on August 1st, and you want to be there. So do I. I've asked all the people around here for tickets for a month and a half, 2 months now, and they're like, yeah, sure, whatever. Never hear a word about it after that. 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

0: 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It's J-Rod. 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Well, there is true crime podcasting with the iHeartRadio, like Disgraceland. 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It's that microphone at the bottom. 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

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This is my Friday song now. And you know what? The guys have got a bunch of tunes, and then they pay homage to Brett Arnold of Three Doors Down on stage, which I think is awesome. 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

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We world premiered it this morning, and I got it for you now. Five Finger Death Punch, Eye of the Storm on EBN. 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

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I'm Al Nudge is coming up next on deck. 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And I leave you with my head bobbing, "Here's the reason your neck hurts tomorrow" song from Sleep Theory. Yeah, because you're like this. Oh, never tells on WEBN.

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Sarah Lease filling in for Nudge. 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Of course, we carry every single game right here on your FM home of Bengals, 102.7 WEBN. Looks like the team is going to be opening in orange up against the Buccaneers. Get your orange gear ready. That game will be happening on September 13th in the Jungle, baby.

0: Sonic, if you could only see here on 102.7 WEBN. Sarah Elise with you and fresh off of Sonic Temple. Just got back from Columbus into studio. I don't know if you have a chance to go check out Sonic Temple if you're planning on going up maybe today or tomorrow. Hell of a lineup, though. We got Good Charlotte today, Marilyn Manson, Bush. On Sunday, Tool, Godsmack, Megadeth. Go check it out. Dude, they know how to book a man. Hats off to Sonic Temple. It's been a great time so far.
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0: EBN, Sarah Elise from the Kid Chris Morning Show filling in for our guy Nudge. Speaking of Godsmack, I just came from Sonic Temple, so I'm a little fuzzy right now. But yes, Godsmack will be one of the headliners for Sunday up in Columbus. I've only seen these guys perform one time, but it was a great show. And dude, what a time up in Sonic Temple. I am exhausted. I was bouncing around and screaming my face off to Shine Down and Sublime and Simple Plan earlier today. I just felt like straight out of the 90s, early 2000s. But can we talk about the crowd surfing? Look, maybe I'm old. I don't know. But can we just stop? Like, the crowd surfing thing is super obnoxious. If you're not someone that's into it, and the moshing thing, I'm like, I don't know. Shine Down to me is not like a moshing slash like crowd surfing type of vibe. Like maybe if you're at Korn or something, but so many people getting into the crowd surfing this year at Sonic Temple. It's not for me. Maybe you like it. Maybe you're a part of it. But let me know on my social media. Tweet at me, @SarahElise128. I want your opinion on the whole crowd surfing and moshing situation at concerts.
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We'll see those guys at Incarceration. Maybe they'll play that one. Of course, I was Limp Bizkit with Behind Blue Eyes here on 102.7 WEBN. Sarah Elise from the Kid Chris Morning Show filling in for our guy Nudge. These guys were just here in Cincinnati not too long ago. Here's 3 Days Grace with Don't Want to Go Home Tonight.

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0: 97 WEBN. Good morning to you. It's Sarah Elise, by the way. I'm filling in for our guy, Nudge. I hope your weekend's off to a great start. You'll have to excuse me if I lose my voice. I am straight out of Sonic Temple. I left Columbus and Nudge needed me, so I'm back in Cincinnati and back on a microphone. It's good to be here. I'm all hyped up. I was just rocking out to Shine Down and Sublime and Simple Plan. It was a great time. Dude, Sonic Temple knows how to party. A lot of moshing and the crowd surfing, though. I wasn't expecting that. I have not been to a festival in a while, but the lineup for this was so good. I went to Breaking Ben on Thursday night, too. Oh, my gosh. It's just been a hell of a weekend. But what are your thoughts on the crowd surfing? I've never done it. I don't plan on doing it. I saw a lot of people fall while they were crowd surfing. Everyone seemed to be fine, but it was a little crazy. Tweet at me. Let me know what your thoughts are. Sarah Elise, 128.
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0: Poison with Every Rose Has Its Thorn here on 102.7 WEBN. Good morning. It's Sarah Elise from the Kid Chris Morning Show. Filling in for our guy Nudge. I just came back from Columbus, by the way. I was up at Sonic Temple, and I feel like my voice is kind of giving out on me. I was just screaming for Shinedown. So apologies in advance. But switching gears here, since we are the home of your Cincinnati Bengals, the team on Thursday announced the 2026 schedule. So I guess we're going to be doing this whole open and orange thing again. The team loves doing this. I think it looks cool. All I want is for them to win the game. So they'll be taking on the Tampa Bay Bucks for that one. And of course, they've got all the usual divisional rivalries ending the season up at Cleveland, taking on the Browns. That could be a do or die situation. Of course, all the games right here, 102.7 WEBN.
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One of my favorite bands to see live, of course, I was Foo Fighters with All My Life here on 102.7 WEBN. It's Sarah Elise, by the way, from the Kid Chris Morning Show. I'm filling in for our guy Nudge for the next few days. But for now, I'm going to get you back to the rock with a band that's going to be here in Cincinnati in just a couple of months. Evanescence taking over Riverbend with Who Will You Follow?

0: would. Good morning to you, House of Pain. Jump around here on 102.7 WEBN. You're listening to Sarah Elise. I'm filling in for Nudge. Thanks so much for hanging out here on the FM home of your Cincinnati Bengals. And just like that, it is back to football season. Mid-May, and we are ready for football, right? The Bengals just released their schedule on Thursday night. They've been practicing. Joe Burrow is back in Cincinnati. And we are just a few months away until that first game. Of course, September 13th is the home opener against the Tampa Bay Buccaneers. And then they've got a few on the road. An early bye this year, too. Week 6. I feel like that sounds early, but October 18th, they'll be out. And then back at it, taking on the Baltimore Ravens on the road on October 25th. They'll finish out the season in Cleveland, taking on the Browns. Who knows what things could look like at that time. But I really hope it's a do or die situation. I like when they keep us on the edge of our seats.
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0: 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Good morning. It is not Nudge. It's Sarah Elise, by the way, from the Kid Chris Morning Show, filling in for a couple of days. And speaking of Kid Chris, it was just his birthday yesterday. So if you happen to see him out and about or come across his social media pages, make sure to wish him a happy birthday. Brighten up his day a little bit. You know what? I'm sure he's on his way to Starbucks right now as I'm sitting here. That man is an early riser, but could not be me unless it comes to work. By the way, I am straight out of Sonic Temple. I left from Columbus right to Cincinnati. I was rocking out to Shinedown. Oh my gosh. Guys, you got to see a Shinedown concert at least once in your life, if you can. I know it's a little crazy, but they put on a hell of a show last night, by the way. And the rest of the lineup for Sonic Temple looks amazing. Headlining today, you've got Good Charlotte. We'll see a little bit of Marilyn Manson, Bush. Tomorrow for your Sunday, Tool, Godsmack, Megadeth. Go check out the lineup. Maybe you've got passes and you're heading up there today. Let me know which band you're the most excited to see. 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

Just a couple of months ago. It doesn't feel that long ago, but of course, 3 days grace, just like you. They can come back anytime. I had a great time at their concert. They were rocking out at Heritage Bank Center. I was just rocking out up at Sonic Temple, so I'm a little foggy this morning. Bear with me. 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

0: WEBN. Sarah Elise with you from the Kid Chris Morning Show, filling in for our guy Nudge for a couple of days. Hope your weekend's off to a great start. Dude, I've been rocking my face off at Sonic Temple for the past couple of nights. I was rocking out to Shinedown last night, saw Breaking Ben on Thursday. Now, Breaking Ben is my favorite rock band of all time. Those guys got me to fall in love with rock music. I love their style. They've got a cool vibe. I love Ben's voice. Every song hits. And their new song, already a hit in my book, Something Wicked. They performed it on Thursday night. And dude, if you love how it sounds on the airwaves, you are going to love it live. If you can go find a video of it or go experience it in person. It was just, I don't know if it was the weather, the vibes, the crowd, like just the whole thing, but it was just a 10 out of 10 experience. Something Wicked, the new single by Breaking Ben. Go give it a listen at some point today.
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WEBN. Good morning. Happy Saturday to you. It's Sarah Elise from the Kid Chris Morning Show, by the way. I'm filling in for our guy Nudge for a couple of days. You'll have to bear with me, though, if my voice goes out. I was just rocking my face off up at Sonic Temple. A little bit of Shinedown. It's a hell of a lineup today. Stick around. We'll talk about it after Day Seeker.

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Offspring with Pretty Fly for a White Guy here on 102.7 WEBN. Good morning. Happy Saturday to you. I don't know why you're up so early, but if I wasn't working, I would not be up this early as well. Maybe you're on your way to work. Either way, I'm glad that you're with me right now. I'm still on my Sonic Temple high. I came from the concert watching Shinedown back to Cincinnati. So I'm in rock mode right now. My ears are still ringing. My throat's a little sore, but it was worth it. I've not been to a festival in a really long time, but when Sonic Temple dropped the lineup, I'm like, dude, I gotta go. I can't miss it. I started with a little

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0: It's a Kid Chris show. It's EBN. Sarah Elise, an old friend has hit up our talk back. This is a return of somebody that I was wondering what happened. I love this stuff.
1: Oh, this could be anybody.
0: Yeah. This is good when this guy comes back. This is always funny. Our talk back, if you want, you can always hit us up anytime, even when you're listening to the podcast on the iHeartRadio app. You can click the little microphone when you're listening and drop us a little voice note. Okay? Anything you're thinking about. We always use this stuff, okay? And even when you're listening live, the dashboard's open right in front of me here in the studio, okay? Here we go.
2: Here's one you can tell all your asswipe friends. A blind man walks into a bar. And a table, and then a chair, and then he fell down.
1: I don't want to laugh at that.
2: Hey, did you hear about the depressed plumber? He's been going through some serious crap.
1: That's when you can share at the dinner table tonight, right?
0: Yeah.
2: So our whole family is really worried about my grandfather's Viagra addiction. My grandmother is really taking it hard.
1: Aww, poor grandma. She was not ready for the comeback.
2: So tell me, what's the difference between light and hard? You can sleep with a light on.
1: That's enough. Dirty old man. Do we know this guy's name?
0: No.
1: Oh.
0: I just label him as weirdo when I save him.
1: Perfect.
0: He sounds creepy.
1: Oh, absolutely.
0: This is from our talk bag. This guy rules.
2: So I wrote a movie about a man who cries while he pleasures himself. It's a real tearjerker.
1: Oh, my God. Like I said, dirty old man.
2: So why didn't the toilet paper cross the road?
0: Okay, let's stop it. Sarah, do you know it? I know the answer.
1: Why did the toilet paper cross the road?
0: Yeah. You don't know?
1: Let's hear it.
2: Because it got stuck in a crack.
1: Oh. That's what I was going to guess, actually.
0: No, you were not.
1: I knew it had something to do with a crack of some sort.
2: Hey, Sarah Elise. Uh-oh. You want to hear a joke about my wiener?
1: Dog?
2: Never mind. It's too long.
1: He also has a wiener dog? That's amazing.
2: So how did Burger King get Dairy Queen pregnant? He forgot to wrap his Whopper. I get it.
0: So there you go. There's all your stuff from the weirdo dude.
1: Is that it from Talk Bags?
0: Yeah.
1: That's enough for today.
0: Yeah. Yeah, it's that's the good stuff coming in from our Talk Bags. The weirdo dude.

0: It's a Kid Chris show, EBN, and the controversy with this Kanye song is still going on.
1: Wait, do you have that? Is this it?
0: Yeah. You guys are saying
1: this is it?
0: Yeah, this is it.

0: can get into this one, and I do like Kanye's music.
1: I know, that song sucks. That's where you know he's going out of his mind, because the music even sucks. But yeah, he's like, there's, it's so,
0: they're
1: beat.
0: Talking about doing naughty stuff to each other when they were 14 years old with magazines.
1: There's no rhyming in there. He just goes, I gave my cousin.
0: Like, just putting it out there. Oh, it's awful.
1: I'm not even going to rhyme it. I'm just going to say it.
0: We need to send Kanye to space. He's got to get out of here.
1: I gave my cousin. And his cousin's in jail for murder right now. And

0: It's the Kid Chris Show. It's EBN. That there is Sarah.
1: Sarah.
0: Elise.
1: Sarah.
0: She's bringing you the big important stuff. I'm excited to hear this one because I don't know this story.
1: Because you love naughty teachers.
0: Yes, I do. It makes me want to go. Yeah. This, you know, it didn't happen in my school. That's why I did bad in school. If the teachers were putting out, I would have been putting out better grades.
1: Really, Christopher?
0: Yes. Yeah.
1: You're so messed up. Also, this teacher is definitely messed up. Well, she was a teacher.
0: Oh.
1: This happened in Martinsville, Indiana.
0: Oh, I'm sure she's really upset because she's losing that huge paycheck.
1: Let me show you what she looks like before we start talking about this. This is her mugshot.
0: Let me see. She should be thrown in jail.
1: She ain't cute. That's for damn sure.
0: Throw her in jail.
1: She's making the headlines this morning. Her name is Brittany Fortenberry.
0: Yeah.
1: She's 31 years old. She did teach high school math, and now she's in a bunch of trouble after one teacher had exposed her for all this naughty stuff. So the allegations, ew.
0: Yes. Why did you say ew?
1: Because this is all bad. So Brittany apparently had a Snapchat relationship with a bunch of the teen boys that were in her class.
0: Yeah.
1: She was sending them pics of her on her stripper pole, nude selfies, pics of her sex toys. Allegedly, she would purchase marijuana for them and vapes and alcohol. Ew, and this is the worst one.
0: Yeah.
1: Allegedly, she spent over $600 on various items from a costume shop.
0: Oh.
1: Including the Scream movie masks. You know, like the white face?
0: Yeah, yeah.
1: Ew. The black cloak and stuff.
2: Oh, hi.
1: In this report, it said that she forced a bunch of teen boys to have group sex with her while they were wearing the Scream masks. Ew.
0: That's awesome.
1: No, that is psychotic.
0: No, that is cool.
1: Stop. You're so gross. I know you don't mean it.
0: No, that's some kind of weird fetish she's got.
1: Absolutely.
2: Ew.
0: What causes that?
1: Ew, so they had the group sex with the masks, and there was nobody like this at Fairfield that I'm aware of. We were just a little conservative town full of wholesome children and teachers, as far as I know.
0: Yeah.
1: Go Fairfield.
0: If you don't know my story, you know, when I was in fourth grade, I had that dude who, you know, my parents rented from his father.
1: Rented what?
0: With the place we lived in.
1: Oh, okay, yeah.
0: He lived downstairs, his family. And he was that little person that molested me.
1: Oh, yeah.
0: Yeah.
1: That is messed up.
0: Yeah, that was messed up. But, I mean, he didn't do anything creepy or, you know what I mean?
1: Like as far make as, you wear a Scream mask or get you all
0: vaped up. Well, Scream wasn't out then, so, you know. But like a Devo hat.
1: A what hat?
0: He made me wear a Devo hat and had to run around and sing the song Whip It.
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0: yeah. This is the Kid Chris Show, 102.7 WEBN. Sarah Elise, you know how, it's become a thing. Through the years, I've always, you go on a radio station in a new city, and it was always like, I'm going to attack other radio stations to promote that I'm here. After a while, you play those on the air, and then other listeners want to get involved, and they start bothering radio stations and all that.
1: Oh, no.
0: So I've always done this. So now, we found that guy, John, years ago, that's in Rhode Island. And he's like 80-something years old, and he's always oblivious when he gets a prank phone call, which makes it fun.
1: And so, he's got like a politics talk show, right?
0: Yeah.
1: Where he takes calls all the time.
0: Yes, and it's nonsense. And nobody ever calls but us. Now, John has since retired, but you're going through all the old tapes and stuff. I found some classic stuff. I called with a certain idea and it went the other way. And I love that. And what's funny is in the beginning, you hear like the phone ringing in the background. It's one of those old phones. Listen to this. You hear it? You hear it ringing in the background?
1: Like the studio is probably 100 years old.
0: Oh, easily. I mean, it sounds like the air conditioning is running in the studio.
2: Good afternoon, you're on the air. Thanks for listening to the Yogi Man story.
3: Well, I'll tell you what, it's going to be a summer. It's already getting warm and muggy outside. My stack will stick to my left. You ever get the bat wing?
2: Well, when we were kids, we used to sweat all night. We didn't know what an air conditioner was.
3: Yeah, I know, but it's but back then, when you're younger, you can deal with it. Now, as we're, older gentlemen, you're a man-ass. It's gross.
2: My mother's three sons, we all slept in the same bed, and we just slept with a sheet.
3: Oh, three boys, one bed.
2: That's correct.
3: Wow. You have any videos of that? Sounds sexy.
2: Videos? We didn't know what a video was.
3: Did you guys kiss?
2: Oh, why wouldn't we kiss? Are you trying to be funny now?
3: No, it's nothing funny about it. It's sexy.
2: Well, excuse me? I mean, you think brothers who sleep in the same bed have sex?
3: No, not sex. That's disgusting. I'm thinking of making out. I'm not sick.
2: In other words, you'd have make out with your brother?
3: Yeah, I have in the past, sure.
2: What about your sister?
3: Make out with my sister? That's disgusting.
2: Oh, so you wouldn't have make out with your sister, but you had no trouble making out with your brother.
3: Right.
2: Did your parents know that?
3: They watched. We have some Super 8 videos of it.
2: That's terrible.
3: It's not terrible. It's brother love. What's wrong with you?
2: That's not brother love. That's terrible.
3: What are you, a bum?
2: He kisses his brother in bed. I can see me kissing my brother in bed. My brother Ray or Bob, they would have thrown me out the window.
0: I'm going to miss that guy, man. He's retired. He just retired. But finding these classic tapes, it makes me miss this guy. It's EBN.

0: It's the Kid Chris Show, Cincinnati's rock station, EBN. And I see over here on the phone is one of our new friends that we met about 2 weeks ago. Tyler.
1: Want some Sonic Temple tickets, right?
0: Yes. Tyler?
2: Yeah?
0: How you doing, buddy?
2: Good.
0: Hey, Tyler. Now, did you end up going?
1: Yeah, how was the concert?
2: Yeah.
0: You did?
2: Yeah.
0: Okay, how was it?
2: Good.
0: Yeah? Did you stay for the whole thing?
2: Yeah.
1: Who did you go with, Tyler?
2: Anna.
0: Okay, well, who's that?
2: On B105.
0: You didn't go with some girl from another radio station.
2: Yeah.
0: Oh, okay, hold on a second.
1: I'm lost.
0: Me too. So, we got you tickets, right?
2: Yeah.
0: Okay. Who picked you up, or who'd you go with?
2: The guy from the radio station.
1: What guy from the radio station?
0: So,
1: Christopher, behave.
0: So, Tyler, so did you even go, be honest with us, we're your friends. Did you even go to the show?
2: Yeah, I did.
0: Okay, so who did you go to the show with?
2: Just me and my family members.
0: Okay, your family
1: members. Okay, now we're getting somewhere.
0: Okay, so why did you tell us, first of all, that you went with some random girl from a radio station? Why would you tell friends that? Why would you tell us that?
2: Anna told me to do funny prank.
0: So she said
2: told me to do it.
0: She said to say her name on our show?
1: No way.
2: Yeah.
0: Oh, all right. What does she look like?
1: You've seen Anna.
0: I have?
1: Yes. Did over at B105, they're on the same time that we are, her and Jesse.
0: Did I say I wanted to do her?
1: Let me pull up her picture again. You're messed up, Chris.
0: If I'll say her name if I do.
2: Do it.
1: Remember, this is Anna. I'm pulling up the Instagram right now. That's Anna at B105.
0: Would I? I can't tell which is which.
1: Oh, Christopher. Be nice. Anna's adorable. She's a little hottie.
0: All right.
1: Oh, here. There she is.
0: Which one is she? The black one? I can't tell.
1: That's her boyfriend.
0: Oh.
1: My God. She's in the front next to your girl, Annie Brown.
0: Oh, she's in there. Okay. So there's definitely stereotypes going on there.
1: God, Chris, I can't with you. Don't make me say something.
0: Tyler, thanks for calling, buddy. We got to go, all right? You take care.
1: We didn't get anywhere.
2: All
1: with
2: right,
1: this.
2: Have a good day.
1: All you
0: right,
1: too.
0: Take care. Bye-bye now. There goes. Ooh. Yeah, that was an awkward conversation. Tyler doesn't even know who he's going to concerts with and stuff. That's
1: first, it was Anna, then a family member. Yep. Was he even there? Who's to say?
0: We don't even know what color Anna is.

0: It's the Kid Chris Show, Cincinnati's Rock Station, 1027 WEBN. Sarah Elise, I know you're planning something. Drop it on us, girl.
1: We're going to talk about a naughty Spanish teacher. No hablo español. We'll get into all the details coming up on WEBN.

0: TBN, the Kid Chris Show. That there is Sarah Elise.
1: Something kind of terrible.
0: Yeah.
1: Making the headlines in California. A high school Spanish teacher.
0: I'll be judge of this.
1: This happened over the weekend.
0: Uh-huh.
1: I'm going to show you her photo before we get into the story.
0: Okay. This is usually, she should be let out of prison or whatever the problem is. All
1: Stop.
0: Charges dropped, please, right now. That poor innocent woman.
1: You're bad.
0: What?
1: She was bad.
0: What happened?
1: Her name is Dulce Flores.
0: Not guilty.
1: Typical man. I'm telling you, if roles were reversed.
0: No, if a dude looked like that, I'd still be in.
1: Stop. You don't even know what's up.
0: Oh, I know what's
1: up. Dulce is 33 years old, and she's been with the school since 2016. Reports are saying going back to 2023, she has now been accused of being in a sexual relationship with a 17-year-old student. So the report says this investigation started after a school official had received a tip about their relationship.
0: Yeah, you know what the tip was? He was saying,
1: "Who was it?"
0: He's like, "I want to hook up with her." Yeah, well, I heard she's banging one of the students. What?
1: Who did this? Who do you think called him out?
0: A kid that found out about it and then wanted a piece too. And
1: you think
0: got
1: it was a kid?
0: 100%. That's what happens. These kids, they blab about it. And then one of the kids goes, because I'd be the same way. If some dude told me, hey, I'm hooking up with Mrs. whatever her name is, I'd be like.
1: It would get out so fast.
0: Yeah, I'd be like, hook me up, dude. No, I'm not doing that. That's mine. No, she wants something to do with you. I'd be like, okay. And I would tell everybody.
1: See, I think it was either that or another teacher had somehow found out. Who knows? Maybe a parent. Right now, we don't know.
0: Well, a parent. And I think it was some kid that got C-blocked. I'm serious. That's how it is.
1: She said no to him.
0: Yep.
1: So Dulce has been placed on leave while this investigation is going on. And she's now in custody and charged with unlawful sex with a minor.
0: Yeah, she should be let out.
1: Rules were reversed. You would not be too happy with this. When it's a dude teacher with a 17-year-old student.
0: That's taking advantage of a young person when it's a guy teacher.
1: And what about this situation?
0: She's taking advantage of a horny dude and needs good grades.
1: You're so gross.
0: No.
1: Look, so the district
0: at 17, I knew what was going on.
1: Oh, I had a crush on a teacher when I was 17. He was a math teacher. And then he made headlines after I'd graduated because he did something naughty.
0: Well, let me ask you something. Why is it that if that kid was 17 and went into the doctor and said, hey, I want to be a girl now, they'd be like, oh, okay, that's cool. They would do it. They would say, okay, let's change your gender. But if he says, I want to go get a tattoo, they would go, no, you're not 18 yet. So he said, hey, I want to get with that teacher. I'm fine with it.
1: This is why you're not running things, Christopher.
0: I should be running things. Can we do stuff what we want to do or not?
1: So the district says they expect nothing but the finest in the quality and professionalism, adding that they make sure that they have a strict hiring process to employ the best staff.
0: Get more of those girls.
1: But here's the thing. This is the second teacher in the last 2 years that has been arrested for alleged sexual abuse at that school.
0: All right. If you have a problem, then don't arrest. Then arrest the person that's hiring these people. It's the Kid Chris Show. It's EBN.
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0: It's a Kid Chris show. It's EBN. Sarah Elise, an old friend has hit up our talk back. This is a return of somebody that I was wondering what happened. I love this stuff.
1: Oh, this could be anybody.
0: Yeah. This is good when this guy comes back. This is always funny. But our talk back, if you want, you can always hit us up anytime. Even when you're listening to the podcast on the iHeartRadio app, you can click the little microphone when you're listening and drop us a little voice note. Okay? Anything you're thinking about, we always use the stuff. Okay. And even when you're listening live, the dashboard's open right in front of me here in the studio. Okay. Here we go.
2: Here's one you can tell all your ass wipe friends. A blind man walks into a bar and a table and then a chair and then he fell down.
1: I don't want to laugh at that.
2: Hey, did you hear about the depressed plumber? He's been going through some serious crap.
1: That's when you can share at the dinner table tonight, right?
0: Yeah.
2: So our whole family is really worried about my grandfather's Viagra addiction. My grandmother is really taking it hard.
1: Oh, poor grandma. She was not ready for the comeback.
2: So tell me, what's the difference between light and hard? You can sleep with a light on.
1: That's enough. Dirty old man. Do we know this guy's name?
0: No.
1: Oh.
0: I just label him as weirdo when I save him.
1: Perfect.
0: He sounds creepy.
1: Oh, absolutely.
0: This is from our talk bag. This guy rules.
2: So I wrote a movie about a man who cries while he pleasures himself. It's a real tearjerker.
1: Oh, my. Like I said, dirty old man.
2: So why didn't the toilet paper cross the road?
0: Okay, let's stop it. Sarah, do you know it? I know the answer.
1: Why did the toilet paper cross the road?
0: Yeah. You don't know?
1: Let's hear it.
2: Because it got stuck in a crack.
1: Oh. That's what I was going to guess, actually.
0: No, you were not.
1: I knew it had something to do with a crack of some sort.
2: Hey, Sarah Elise. Uh-oh. You want to hear a joke about my wiener?
1: Don't.
2: Never mind. It's too long.
1: He also has a wiener dog? That's amazing.
2: So how did Burger King get Dairy Queen pregnant? He forgot to wrap his Whopper. I get it.
0: So there you go. There's all your stuff from the weirdo dude.
1: Is that it from Talk Bags?
0: Yeah.
1: Oh, okay. That's right. Yeah, that's enough for today.
0: Yeah. Yeah, that's the good stuff coming in from our Talk Bags.
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0: It's a Kid Chris show, EBN, and the controversy with this Kanye song is still going on.
1: Wait, do you have that? Is this it?
0: Yeah. He has a saying.
1: This is it?
0: Yeah, this is it.

0: I can get into this one, and I do like Kanye's music.
1: I know, that song sucks. That's where you know he's going out of his mind, because the music even sucks. But yeah, he's like, there's, it's so,
0: because they're
1: beat.
0: Talking about doing naughty stuff to each other when they were 14 years old with magazines.
1: There's no rhyming in there. He just goes, I gave my cousin.
0: Like, just putting it out there. Oh, it's awful.
1: I'm not even going to rhyme it. I'm just going to say it.
0: We need to send Kanye to space. He's got to get out of here.
1: I gave my cousin. And his cousin's in jail for murder right now, and he has nowhere to run.
0: He can't even, like, control that this is the song that's out there.
1: Yeah, now
0: he might not even know.
1: Now he's cornered in prison, and all these guys are going, your cousin's Kanye. I heard what you guys did.
0: Ew. Jail sex is so freaky. It always scares me.
1: What scares you about it, Sarah?
0: Just all the dirty dudes.
1: It's not dirty when you use syrup.
0: I just feel like everything is stinky and raw and gross.
1: No, that's love.
0: Ugh, God.
1: It ain't stinky when you use syrup.
0: And just like unwarranted. No, I can't. Ew.
2: Syrup and jelly.
0: Oh, my
1: jelly,
0: God.
1: Jelly,
0: but is that what they're
1: syrup.
0: Doing in jail because they can't get a hold of lube, so they have to use jelly?
1: Yeah.
0: No, for real? Like, are you so for real? Do not lie to me about this. Like what you're putting with peanut butter. Oh, my God. I can't do this today.
1: Remember, I told you to use butter.
0: Ew. Not actual butter. Please
1: margarine.
0: Tell me that's not happening.
1: Margarine.
0: Like, I'm thinking of, like, parquet spray. Ew. Ew.
1: Bend over, dude.
0: Ew.
2: Put some Pam on it.
1: Yeah, put some Pam. Some no stick up in there.
0: No stick. Ew. Listen, you're supposed to be the Pope. You need
1: parquet.
0: To get it together.
1: Spread him and use some parquet.
0: Don't get Ew. Parquet involved. This has gone too far. Oh, God.
1: It's the Kid Chris Show. It is EBS.

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1: 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It's EBN.

0: yeah. This is the Kid Chris Show, 102.7 WEBN. Sarah Elise, you know how, it's become a thing. Through the years, I've always, you go on a radio station in a new city, and it was always like, I'm going to attack other radio stations to promote that I'm here. After a while, you play those on the air, and then other listeners want to get involved, and they start bothering radio stations and all that.
1: Oh, no.
0: So I've always done this. So now, we found that guy, John, years ago, that's in Rhode Island.
1: And he's
0: like 80-something years old, and he's always oblivious when he gets a prank phone call, which makes it fun.
1: And so, he's got like a politics talk show, right?
0: Yeah.
1: Where he takes calls all the time.
0: Yes, and it's nonsense. And nobody ever calls but us. Now, John is since retired, but you're going through all the old tapes and stuff. I found some classic stuff. I called with a certain idea, and it went the other way, and I love that. And what's funny is in the beginning, you hear, the phone ringing in the background. It's one of those old phones. Listen to this. You hear it? You hear it ringing in the background?
1: Like, the studio is probably 100 years old.
0: Oh, easily. I mean, it sounds like the air conditioning is running in the studio.
2: Good afternoon, you're on the air. Thanks for listening to the Yogi Man story.
3: Well, I'll tell you what, it's going to be a summer. It's already getting warm and muggy outside. My stack will stick to my leg. You ever get the bat wing?
2: Well, when we were kids, we used to sweat all night. We didn't know what an air conditioner was.
3: Yeah, I know, but it's but back then, when you're younger, you can deal with it. Now, as we're, older gentlemen, you're a man-ass. It's gross.
2: My mother's three sons, we all slept in the same bed, and we just slept with a sheet.
3: Oh, three boys, one bed.
2: That's correct.
3: Wow. You have any videos of that? Sounds sexy.
2: Videos? We didn't know what a video was.
3: This guy's kiss?
2: Oh, why would we kiss? Are you trying to be funny now?
3: No, it doesn't fuck about it. It's sexy.
2: Excuse me? I mean, you think brothers who sleep in the same bed have sex?
3: No, not sex. That's disgusting. I'm thinking of making out. I'm not sick.
2: In other words, you'd have make out with your brother?
3: Yeah, I have in the past, sure.
2: What about your sister?
3: Make out with my sister? That's disgusting.
2: Oh, so you wouldn't have make out with your sister, but you had no trouble making out with your brother.
3: Right.
2: Did your parents know that?
3: They watched. We have some Super 8 videos of it.
2: That's terrible.
3: It's not terrible. It's brother love. What's wrong with you?
2: That's not brother love. That's terrible.
3: What are you, a bum?
2: He kisses his brother in bed. I can see me kissing my brother in bed. My brother Ray or Bob, they would have thrown me out the window.
0: I'm going to miss that guy, man. He's retired. He just retired. But finding these classic tapes, it makes me miss this guy. It's EBN.
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0: It's the Kid Chris Show, Cincinnati's rock station, EBN. And I see over here on the phone is one of our new friends that we met about 2 weeks ago, Tyler.
1: Won some Sonic Temple tickets, right?
0: Yes. Tyler?
2: Yeah.
0: How you doing, buddy?
2: Good.
0: Hey, Tyler. Now, did you end up going?
1: Yeah, how was the concert?
2: Yeah.
0: You did?
2: Yeah.
0: Okay, how was it?
2: Good.
0: Yeah? Did you save for the whole thing?
2: Yeah.
1: Who did you go with, Tyler?

0: see.
1: Did I say I wanted to do her?
0: Let me pull up her picture again. You're messed up, Chris.
1: I'll say her name if I do.
2: Do it.
0: Remember, this is Anna. I'm pulling up the Instagram would right I now. That's Anna at B105.
1: Would I? I can't tell which is which.
0: Oh, Christopher. Be nice. Anna's adorable. She's a little hottie.
1: All right.
0: Oh, here. There she is.
1: Which one is she? The black one? I can't tell. I don't know.
0: That's her boyfriend.
1: Oh.
0: My God. She's in the front next to your girl, Annie Brown.
1: Oh, she's in there. Okay. There's definitely stereotypes going on there.
0: God, Chris, I can't with you. Don't make me say something.
1: Tyler, thanks for calling, buddy. We got to go, all right? You take care.
0: We didn't get anywhere
2: with
0: this.
2: Have a good day.
0: You too.
1: Take care. Bye-bye now. There goes. Ooh. Yeah, that was an awkward conversation. Tyler doesn't even know who he's going to concerts with and stuff. That's
0: first
1: weird.
0: It was Anna, then a family member. Yep. Was he even there? Who's to say?
1: We don't even know.

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Good Saturday morning, Corey Roddick. And gonna get you Demanded Falling in reverse after we get things going properly with Ozzy. All right.

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So in a couple of weeks, it'll mark 30 years since the last Alice in Chains show with Layne Staley. And I'm sad to report, I was there. I was 18, and I paid no attention because all I wanted to do was see Kiss. 102.7 WEBN.

0: 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Corey Roddick and Five Finger Death Punch about to celebrate their 20th anniversary, if you can believe that. And why shouldn't I? I mean, I just turned 48 years old. Time is flying by. But we got to celebrate these milestones when we can. So why don't we go ahead and do that at Riverbend on August 10th. It's Five Finger Death Punch's 20th anniversary tour. They got Cody Jinks and Eva Under Fire along with them. You can get all the information you need. Find that at LiveNation.com. Or how about you get in for free? 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

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I'm Corey Roddick. 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

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You can do something else cool with it, too. There's something on your mind, be it a song you want to hear, something you need to share, just hit the talk back button. 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

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WEBN gearing up for the return of Evanescence. They're coming to Riverbend on Saturday, August 1st. 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

0: It's Papa Roach with 1027 WEBN, Cincinnati's rock station. Corey Roddick and Pearl Jam, they announced their first number of shows in a whole lot of years. They're doing their, I forget what the festival's even called. I thought it was in Hawaii because it's in like some Hawaiian name, like Aloha Festival. I don't know, regardless. Pearl Jam is still not naming their drummer, which we all know to be a, I'm not going to spoil the surprise. We know who this guy is, though. As soon as they're ready to let us know who their drummer is, I'm certain they will. But in the meantime, we got all the other music news you need at the website, WEBN.com. And hang out. Speaking of them, let's get your Pearl Jam on the way. Also, Stained and Disturbed, too. It's the weekend with EBN.
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It's 102.7 WEBN, Cincinnati's rock station. Corey Roddick in. It's hard to believe, dude, in just a couple months' time. 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

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Guaranteed human. 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

0: They're 3 days grace, and you got them on 102.7 WEBN, Cincinnati's rock station. It's happening. Corey Roddick, and I talk about our website a lot, and with good reason. 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

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They had to cancel their farewell tour twice because Steven Tyler apparently had a vocal injury and couldn't sing anymore. Now I'm seeing this guy's booking solo shows. Oh, you can sing now. That's just me being bitter because I ate tickets to see Aerosmith twice. 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

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And now that the summer's here, you may be traveling. And we love that because we're going to travel right along with you. 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Guaranteed human. So

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Corey Roddick, get out of here. If you're drinking, don't be driving. 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High five. We got this. Recover loudly. Say hey to Shroom. He's in next and falling in reverse. Rocks the Frog now. The voices in my head keep on telling me to pray because I'm spinning like a cat.

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0: 1027 WEBN. Hope you're having a great weekend, lunatics. I'm Shroom. The movie that features Green Day as a key plot point, it's undergone a second name change and now has a release date. I'll let you know all about it when it's coming to theaters next.
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A new Green Day movie, Nimrods, a Green Day comedy, is coming to theaters. Now, the plot is about three pals who journey to Los Angeles, mistakenly believing that their band is going to be opening up for Green Day on New Year's Eve. Funny things happen along the way during their adventure. It stars a bunch of different actors, including McKenna Grace, Jenna Fisher, Sean Gunn, Bobby Lee, Fred Armisen, and Green Day themselves do some exclusive performances for this film. It's in theaters August 14th, WEBN.

The Cincinnati Bengals open up the season in the jungle and they host the Tampa Bay Buccaneers September 13th. The Bengals' first seven games are all a 1 p.m. kickoff. Until November 8th, when they play in Madrid against the Falcons, that's a 9:30 a.m. kickoff. 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

Korn guitarist Monkees says they have 40 songs written for the next Korn album. Of course, we'll have to sort through and pick the best ones. That's the toughest part. WEBN is Rise Against. It kills me.

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I'm Shroom. 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I Will Not Break.

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Evanescence have a new album coming out June 5th called Sanctuary. This new song is actually from the Devil May Cry soundtrack, however. It's called Afterlife.

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It's 3 Days Grace. I Hate Everything About You.

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2: 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That's really nice.
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3: Hey, weekend warriors, how's a little trail therapy sound right now? 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Let's go for a ride in the Nissan Armada Pro 4X. 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Instead of letting the kids play online, show them some epic inclines. 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Nissan Armada is here.
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1: Last night, a blown call changed everything. 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I'm Timbo, and on the Sports Slice podcast, we cut through the noise, breaking down the biggest moments, the plays, the controversies, and the stories behind the headlines that nobody else is telling. We go straight to the athletes and get their reactions, their locker room stories, the laughs, the drama, the triumphs, the moments that never make the highlight reel. 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
2: Hello, I'm Robert Smigel. 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Cartoons on SNL, Conan stuff, Triumph the Insult comic dog, some movies. But now I'm past my peak, so I'm

Sublime, their new album is out on June 12th. It's called Until the Sun Explodes. Now, Shinedown also has a new album coming May 29th. It's called 8. Shinedown, safe and sound. WEBN.

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0: 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When the Victoria's Secret models walk down the aisle in their skimpy underwear, it's called art and fashion. 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

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Also, The Silent Screen, Trauma, Illinois, Angels from the Gallows, and more. 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

0: Devin Rossdale Bush says that during a rainstorm, he performed that song. And it's one of those memories that nobody can ever take away because he remembers trying to feel the neck of the guitar and all he could feel was the raindrops. So he would make the shapes and the crowd singing along made it like one of those special godlike moments. They call it going God mode.
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0: 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Now, I know you've been thinking about Cincinnati Bengal football. Yeah, it's coming, and they're saying that Burrow is healthy, been working out, lifting a lot of weights, and we may have a defense this year. So we're your home for Who Day. 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
1: Last night, a blown call changed everything. 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

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Yeah, more barges, both sides of the river. 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